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She won't have me 49. I got a long tall woman. 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Ooh, Lord, boy, she down.

morning. 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I might be rocking to my head. If you ever get the blues, catch a high with 49. Never get it blue. Catch your heart with 49. Well, I met about my sweet woman. 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

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You know that was mighty fine. 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

0: 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Tu sais ce qu'elle dit?
1: Oh, do you mean what I feel when I would like you to scream? Would you come one more time? I'd like you to scream all night. Do you mean what I feel when I would like you to scream? Would you come one more time? I'd like you to scream all night.
2: Do you mean what I feel when I would like you to scream? Would you come one more time? I'd like you to scream all night. La musique populaire est morte à l'envers dans une rue de Paris. Et la pop ta mère, les festivals rock qu'ils crèvent donc aussi. Oh, fais de la com, vends ta cam, comme Kim me l'a dit. Si tu veux du monde à tous tes concerts, fais de la French touch pipi.
1: Oh, do you mean what I feel when I would like you to scream? Would you come one more time? I'd like you to scream all night.

0: the loud minority. We are a part of the loud minority, and as such, we are a part of those concerned with change. This change must come in the form of victory over all the evils. The loud minority is not a non-profit organization, for indeed our profit must be the result of that victory. We are a part of the loud minority, and as such, we are a part of those concerned with freedom.
1: Freedom! 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
0: Over our own destiny, our own mind, our own family. The freedom comes only with the change, and the change comes only with the victory, so the victory is mandatory.

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That's awful sad news. 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Somebody stole my gal. 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

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Time is drawing, yeah. Now can't you see, more and more heavy, yeah. 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Time.

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Listen. 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
1: Mama, did you really mean all that? I mean, after 10 years, you gonna put the man on me and make me take care of you and some other dude?
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1: 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I mean, I could be here this year, next year. I, you know, another of these illnesses could come along and chop you down.

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